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0: Wake up with Lisa and Russell for breakfast. Jones and Amanda for the drive home, and just great songs while you work here on Gold 96 FM. That is a great song from The Offspring. It's Macca here this morning, and Lisa and Russell back with a more music breakfast show again tomorrow morning from 6. And Russell had some news after a very exciting weekend.
1: My weekend can be summed up in two words.
2: Okay.
1: Skip bin.
2: Oh, really?
1: Skip bin.
2: Yeah.
1: So we know how that weekend played out. You know, Did you get to it
2: before the neighbours? Did you get to actually put your stuff in?
1: Yes. So my little fitness ring that I have here, you know, tracks how many steps and how many Ks you've done. I walked something like about 6 Ks yesterday just from the front yard to the back.

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1: Billy Joel contributing to Just Great Songs on Gold 96FM. Yesterday, there was a lead singer of a rock band who shared with fans cake, tea and watching TV. My kind of Sunday. Was yours relaxing or were you just getting things done? You'll hear from that very rock band in about 8 minutes.

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1: 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There's no one thing. They're all great songs.
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0: That is outstanding. Yeah. Brilliant. Brilliant voice as well. Really good. That is Kylie Durage. Bombers fan there for the win. Very, very good. Thank you for doing that. Brad is a mad. He's a barracks for the Roosters. His TV screen is cracked. He doesn't have a slushy maker, soundbar, air fryer or barbecue. Forced this year. Last winner premiership 2019. This is brilliant as well.
1: All right, stop. Collaborate and listen. The finals are here. A brand new competition. Broncos. They won it last year. They're already gone. And the Roosters are here. Panthers and Cleary this week. We'll dispatch them first because we're at a peak. Cowboys, Sharks and Dolphins are there. And the Rabbits, Wars and Knights can try if they dare. The Book of Feuds will have a new chapter. But Latrell and his boys to the Chooks, they do not matter. The Roosters, when they win, we will crow. With a 2V air fryer and a soundbar, I will go. Throw in a ninja and a big barbecue and a winning grand final dance, I will do. Go, you Roosters.
0: Brad Bishop, outstanding. Outstanding. These are brilliant. And someone's taken on Eminem's stan, is that right?
2: Yes, we've got Isabel Hodgson, who's our AFL fan for today. She barracks for Carlton and her partner barracks for Geelong. And she has, yes, taken on a very high level of difficulty, Eminem's version of Stan.

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0: 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Perth's More Music Breakfast Show. It is Lisa and Russell. Welcome to Tuesday. As things start heating up, we'd like to cool you down.
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3: Right.
0: All 10. Perth's not in the top 10, but come summer it'll
3: 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I believe that list is called the stuffiest slash sweatiest.
0: Yes. 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Well, like I said, Perth is not officially in the top 10 list, but, you know, come summer.
3: Perth's
0: it might as well be. Perth's gracious. 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Oh, clever. 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
3: 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When we perthspire.
0: Sorry. Oh, no, you're all right.
3: I'll see myself out.
0: 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What better way, and then I get head up.
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0: Port Adelaide and the Western Bulldogs could be in a bit of trouble with the AFL if they're not careful. Jimmy will tell you why next in the 6:30 update.
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0: Rosanna, joining Perth's More Music Breakfast Show with Lisa and Russell on Gold 96 FM, and Peter of Huntingdale. 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A group of Geraldton teens are being hailed as heroes this morning. Jimmy will tell you why next in the 7 o'clock update.
1: Jimmy Barnes is back on the road again. 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With 22 number one albums, Barnsley remains at the heart and soul of Aussie rock. 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Jimmy Barnes with John Stevens, Eskimo Joe and

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10: There's a breakdown now in Mount Lawley, Guildford Road, westbound at First Avenue. The left lane's blocked and traffic is slow on the approach. Freeway southbound, slow Whitford Avenue through to Erindale Road. Hutton Street through to Power Street, much further down. Quinana Freeway southbound at Russell Road. Freeway northbound, Thomas Road to Rowley Road. Farrington Road to the Mount Henry Bridge at Canning High. Highway, and again at Mill Point Road. 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It's Christy with the latest Perth traffic.
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11: It's 16 degrees. Hello, I'm Jimmy Williams. A group of teens are being hailed as heroes after helping to save a man in Geraldton. Mel Ismail was attacked by a shark yesterday morning while surfing. The crew using his rip cord to tourniquet his leg. He's in hospital in a serious but stable condition. Glenfield Beach remains closed. The City of Perth is set for yet another inquiry as it works to fix fractured relationships. Local Government Inspector Tony Brown told councillors and staff last night after revealing the findings of a five-month probe which started back in January. It's expected to take around 3 months and will cost $120,000. Tech stocks have taken a hit after calls to slow down AI development. A number of major AI players have come together after the Anthropic CEO claimed the tech could lead to human extinction by 2030. US Vice President J.D. Vance says pressure is building on Washington.
12: I have to say, just personally, I feel a little bit weird about the fact that you have so many frontier AI tech companies kind of coming to the government and begging the government to regulate them.
11: It comes as Donald Trump says the only guardrail AI needs is a strong and smart president. And a world-first Aussie trial using magic mushrooms to treat binge eating has shown improvements in all patients so far. Swinburne researchers say the IV-infused pilot trial has seen a 73% reduction in binge eating episodes, while 50% didn't have one at all during the follow-up period.
9: Looking for a fun activity? 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